0: And I touched your face,
1: narcotic mind from lace, melody.
0: And I called your name
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0: So klingt der Sommer bei Antenne Pfalz.
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0: 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And my name is Bobby Brown. 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

0: 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Antenne Pfalz.
1: 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This ain't no disco. It ain't no country club either.